0: 3 a.m. Another yellow alert for storms covering Wales and central England has been issued for Thursday.
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1: From the Sky News Centre at 2. Dolly Parton has died at the age of 80 following a brief battle with cancer. Born into poverty in Tennessee, the country music icon, known for hits like 9 to 5, went on to make almost 50 studio albums. She had a film and business career too. Speaking to ABC in 1978, she was keen to challenge stereotypes about her roots.
2: We were very proud people. People with a lot of class. It was country class, but it was a great deal of class. And most of my people were not that educated, but they are very, very intelligent. Good common sense, horse sense, we called it.
1: Inducted into the Country Music Hall of Fame in 1999, music journalist Matt Charlton explains why she was such a legend.
3: She is one of the main players of country music and popular culture. Over the last 50 years, it's easy to slip into hyperbole whenever any artist in the public eye passes away. But she was an icon. You don't get a theme park without being an icon.
1: Donald Trump says flags are being lowered in America in her honour. Meanwhile, pop star Sabrina Carpenter has said, "I will cherish our laughter and conversations." Elsewhere, it's emerged a dad's home was rammed by a car shortly before his son died in a crash on Teesside. 17-year-old Cole Worthy was one of seven people killed when a Volkswagen hit a car on the A66 on Saturday. Millions of people aren't protecting their brain health because they're unaware of habits that can increase their risk of dementia. The Alzheimer's Society says high blood pressure, obesity and smoking can heighten the chances. In sport, Celtic threw away a four-goal lead as they were knocked out of their Champions League playoff at LASK in extra time. The Premiership champions lost 5-1 in Austria. And the government's praised Sainsbury's for offering around 10,000 work experience opportunities to young people in deprived areas. The supermarket's launching a programme from October. That's the latest. I'm AJ Walsh.
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1: From the Sky News Centre at 3. US country music icon Dolly Parton has died at the age of 80 after a short battle with cancer. Known for hits like 9 to 5, Jolene and I Will Always Love You, the singer was one of the most honoured female country performers of all time. She'd postponed shows in October for health reasons. Her nephew, Brian Seaver, announced the news on Instagram.
2: Dolly called me and said she wants to rest in a beautiful bed of plush cotton because after a life wearing heavy rhinestones, she finally deserves to be comfortable and have some rest. Rest in peace, Aunt Dolly. May God bless Dolly Parton, and may God bless you all. She will always love you.
1: Jean Jordan from the British Country Music Association says she leaves a lasting legacy.
3: Every song that she wrote, it just resonated with everybody. And she's just this larger-than-life woman, and she will never, ever be matched with.
1: Sir Paul McCartney paid tribute, describing Parton as a magnificent star and a wonderful woman. Elsewhere, experts are warning certain baby pouches are equivalent to fruit smoothies and they're not helping babies learn to eat properly. Academics have looked at all wet commercial infant food available at 6 UK supermarkets, comparing sugar, protein and energy levels on products. It's calling on regulators to review its labelling. Employers describe youth worklessness as a national crisis, as more than a third have cut the number of entry-level jobs in 12 months. A survey of UK senior business leaders suggests 2 in 5 have invested in AI, reducing the number of roles. In sport, Celtic threw away a 4-goal lead as they were knocked out of their Champions League playoff at LASK in extra time. The Premiership champions lost 5-1 in Austria. And a yellow weather alert for thunderstorms has come into force for part of England. The Met Office is warning of flash flooding for central and eastern parts until 10 o'clock tonight. That's the latest. I'm AJ Walsh.
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1: From the Sky News Centre at 4. Country music icon Dolly Parton has died at the age of 80 following a short battle with cancer. Anna Bates looks back at her career.
2: Many may have sung it, but she was the first. I Will Always Love You, among a back catalogue spanning almost 50 studio albums. Working 9 to 5. Five, the song that saw a crossover into film.
3: I need this job, but this is the last straw.
2: The star had an iconic style and was one of the most honoured female country performers of all time, winning 11 Grammys and 3 Emmys. She cancelled performances in October for health reasons and updated fans in May.
4: Some of the meds and treatments make me a little bit swim-headed.
2: Her roots are celebrated at the Dollywood theme park, which opened in Tennessee in 1986.
1: At Dolly Parton's request, a small private funeral service will be held for immediate family. And Sir Paul McCartney has paid tribute, describing her as a magnificent star and a wonderful woman. Elsewhere, it's understood the father of a teenager who died in Saturday's deadly crash on Teesside had his property rammed shortly beforehand. Police investigating the circumstances have made a further 5 arrests. Millions of people aren't protecting their brain health because they're unaware of habits that can increase their risk of dementia. The Alzheimer's Society says high blood pressure, obesity, smoking and alcohol can heighten the chances. In sport, Celtic threw away a 4-goal lead as they were knocked out of their Champions League playoff at LASK in extra time. The Premiership champions lost 5-1 in Austria. And the government's praised Sainsbury's for offering around 10,000 work experience opportunities to young people in deprived areas. That's the latest. I'm AJ Walsh.
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1: From the Sky News Centre at 5. Dolly Parton has died at the age of 80 following a brief battle with cancer. Born into poverty in Tennessee, the country music icon, known for hits like 9 to 5, went on to make almost 50 studio albums. She had a film and business career too. Speaking to ABC in 1978, she challenged stereotypes about her roots.
2: We were very proud people. People with a lot of class. It was country class, but it was a great deal of class. And most of my people were not that educated, but they are very, very intelligent. Good common sense, horse sense, we called it.
1: Announcing her death on Instagram, her nephew, Brian Seaver, described her legacy.
3: By her example, we believed that anything was possible. She never saw a door she couldn't open, and the door she opened made and changed history. She has always been on your television, your record player, and on your phone playlist, becoming an extended part of your family, whether you liked it or not.
1: Beyonce, who worked with Dolly on her 2024 album Cowboy Carter, has described her as bold and brilliant, while Glastonbury Festival organisers have remembered her 2014 performance, calling her an untouchable legend. Elsewhere, an inquest into the death of Professor Jason Arday is expected to open later. He was found dead earlier this month, days after resigning from the University of Cambridge in a plagiarism row. He denied copying his PhD thesis, but was under intense media scrutiny. Ofgem's expected to raise the energy price cap to a three-year high. Experts predict the regulator will announce a 4% increase for bills from October to December. They say it's driven the Middle East conflict and heat waves across Europe. In sport, Celtic threw away a 4-goal lead as they were knocked out of their Champions League playoff at LASK in extra time. The Premiership champions lost 5-1 in Austria. And a yellow weather alert for thunderstorms has come into force for parts of England. The Met Office is warning of flash flooding for central and eastern parts until 10 o'clock tonight. That's the latest.
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1: From the Sky News Centre at 6. Country music icon Dolly Parton has died at the age of 80 after a short battle with cancer. Anna Bates reports.
2: I'll Always Love You, among a back catalogue spanning almost 50 studio albums. Working out to find. The star won 11 Grammys and 3 Emmys over the course of her career. Islands in the stream. She cancelled performances in October for health reasons and updated fans in May.
3: Some of the meds and treatments make me a little bit swimmy-headed.
2: Her roots are celebrated at the Dollywood theme park opening in Tennessee in 1986.
1: In other news, Ofgem is expected to announce a significant increase in what we'll pay for energy from October. Experts predict a 4% rise in bills to their highest level in 3 years. Employers say youth worklessness is a national crisis, as more than a third have cut entry-level jobs in the last 12 months. A survey of UK senior business leaders suggests 2 in 5 have invested in AI, reducing the number of roles. Researcher Ben Harrison from Lancaster University says employers should be wary.
4: What might look like a short-term productivity gain could actually be having a really negative impact on their talent pipeline and opportunities for progression and development in the future that will ultimately potentially end up hurting their business down the line.
1: Research suggests vapes are a proven and viable option for people wanting to quit smoking. A study has found using nicotine e-cigarettes is more effective than other methods such as gum and patches. A yellow weather alert for thunderstorms has come into force for parts of England. The Met Office is warning of flash flooding for central and eastern areas. And sports, Celtic threw away a 4-goal lead as they were knocked out of the Champions League playoff at Lask in extra time. The Scottish Premiership champions lost 5-1 on a night in Austria. That's the latest. I'm Charlie Maggs.

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1: Manx Radio News at 7 o'clock. Moramai, I'm Sean Cowper. Concerns about whether part of Douglas Promenade is being used as a private campsite have been elevated to the police, council and government. It's after a number of motorhomes seemingly set up over the Manx Grand Prix and Classic TT period. A resident from Queen's Apartment has written a letter to the relevant authorities saying the obstruction they're causing is a public safety issue. She says it's disrupting nearby residents and those using the promenade.
2: So I can't tell whether they sleep in these motor cars, but they seem to be, because very early in the morning people get out of the cars, they go to the sea. I don't want to say what they do along the sea, but there are no toilet facilities along that part of the prom.
1: In a statement, Douglas Council says the council's community and enforcement team is working in partnership with the DOI to encourage visitors to use one of the campsites. It adds that in partnership with the department, the council will next year look to purchase signage to make it clear that no camping or campervans are allowed. Manx Radio has also invited the police to respond. People hoping to gain a seat in the House of Keys next month only have a few hours left to formally register as a candidate. Nominations for next month's general election close today, as Amy Griffiths reports.
3: Candidates have until 1 o'clock to submit all the relevant documents they need to be able to stand in the election. They must then meet with their returning officer, where any objections to the nomination can be made. Anyone who's declared an intention to stand can still withdraw from the election at any time before 2 o'clock, but not after. So far, more candidates have declared their intention to stand in this election than ever before, with around 80 expected to be standing. The highest number before that was in 2021, when 65 candidates stood.
1: The 2026 Manx Grand Prix and Classic TT officially came to a close yesterday. TT stars, past and present, took to the course on John McGuinness machines to salute his historic career with a 30th anniversary parade lap. In international news, Dolly Parton's been remembered as a bright, shining star following her death at the age of 80. Her publicist says she'd had a brief battle with cancer and passed away surrounded by her loved ones. More than a third of British businesses have cut the number of entry-level jobs in the last year. A survey suggests 2 in 5 employers are investing in AI. And Celtic boss Martin O'Neill says he takes full responsibility for his side throwing away a 4-goal advantage in the Champions League. They lost their playoff against Austrian side LASK 5-4 on aggregate. Manx Radio News at 7:03, our next at 8 o'clock. 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
4: Goramaya, thank you. Sean from the Rundles Way Met Office. There is no wind warning in operation for the North Irish Sea. State of sea, slight or moderate, becoming slight later on. And the weather, well, cloudy and showery this morning. More rains on the way after lunch and a moderate to fresh easterly. Top temperature 20 Celsius. A dry and less breezy evening and overnight as well. Minimum temperature 17. High water is at 23 minutes to midday today. Low tide 18 minutes to 6. The sun sets at 25 past 8. And the late high water is at 25 to midnight. And these are the greatest hits on earth 24 hours a day from the Isle of Man on Manx Radio Gold.
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12 minutes after 7 o'clock Wednesday morning from Douglas in the Isle of Man with the greatest hits on earth. This is Manx Radio Gold. You heard Michael Bolton from Soul Provider. How can we be lovers if we can't be friends? And Islands in the Stream, one of Dolly's biggest hits from 1983. Kenny Rogers and Dolly Parton sing The Bee Gees from, they both had it on their albums. And a big hit single for her. And of course, she had many, many hits throughout a very long career. And we lost her yesterday at the age of 80. Dolly Rebecca Parton Dean. Her official name, born as Dolly Rebecca Parton on January 19th in 1946. She passed away in Nashville, Tennessee. Where else? Of course, musician, songwriter, actress, philanthropist, businesswoman, the queen of country, one of the most honoured country performers in history. She got 11 Grammy Awards, 3 Emmys, Golden Globe, 6 Golden Globes. She got 2 Academy Awards, nominations for 2 Academy Awards, and a Tony Award as well. An all-round entertainer. And above it all, a very, very significant philanthropist. And we'll be playing Dolly Parton songs all day today on Manx Radio Gold, paying tribute to her life.

Beach Boys and the old Ronette song, I Can Hear Music, and just there, John Porter, Phil Manzanera, Paul Thompson, Andy Mackay, Brian Eno, and Brian Ferry. Roxy Music from the album For Your Pleasure in 1973, and Do the Strand. 7:20, good morning.

0: 25 past 7 in 1970, Mr. Blow and grooving with Mr. Blow. Amazing what the change of a letter does, isn't it? Bananarama and Cruel Summer.
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0: Maramai, good morning. Remember your chance to pick up some of that Max Radio Gold blend of real coffee and also two tickets, a pair of tickets, for Carry On Up Prospect Hill on the way.
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Donna Summer's album was called I Remember Yesterday. It was a smash hit and revolutionized the world of disco in 1977 with I Feel Love. And ahead of that, Spencer Davis Group and Gimme Some Love. And the weather's cloudy and showery this morning. It's a gorgeous sunrise. It's all downhill now, though. More rain after lunch, a moderate to fresh easterly. Top temperatures 20 Celsius. It will be dry and less breezy this evening and overnight, and 17 degrees. The overnight was a warm overnight then, isn't it? High waters 23 minutes to midday today. Low tide 18 minutes before 6. The sun sets at 25 past 8, and the late high water at 25 to midnight.

0: Adam Levine along with Maroon 5, and She Will Be Loved. That's Dolly Parton from the movie she starred with Jane Fonda, and Lily Tomlin also in there, Sterling Hayden, 9 to 5. The film was from 1980, the comedy film, and that was a big hit single for her. 9 to 5, and of course, sadly, we lost Dolly yesterday at the age of 80 after a brief battle with cancer. Typically, nobody else knew. Dolly's problems were always Dolly's problems. That face, the showbiz face she always gave to the world. A big smile and a great voice. We remember Dolly Parton with 9 to 5.
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Supertramp on Max Radio Gold and Breakfast in America. And Johnny Hates Jazz at 13 minutes before 8 and Shattered Dreams. Good morning. Thanks for choosing Max Radio Gold this morning. Good to have you along and time for somebody to get a big bag of Max Radio Gold blend of real coffee and a personal cafetiere. All you need to do is tell me when and where you enjoy your favourite cup of coffee. And Claire, hello Claire, with an I and without an E, in Farm Hill says, I love my coffee first thing in the morning. Can I have some Max Radio Gold coffee? Claire, of course you can.

Drifters on Manx Radio Gold on Broadway. And Talk Talk, Life is What You Make It. Now, can you figure out this lyric for me? Oh, by the way, well done, Claire. Congratulations on the coffee. So, a week tomorrow and a week on Friday, Carry On Up Prospect Hill is on. It's a pre-election charity music show at the Gaiety Theatre, where they spoof songs and put a Timbal spin on it. So can you tell me which song this originally was? What was the song? It goes, well, you can tell by the way I love to talk. I'm an MHK and I do the talk. Very loud and boring too. I put them to sleep and the same to you. And now it's all right. It's okay. I won again the other day. You must try to understand election time on the Isle of Man. Now, what song is that? You can tell by the way I love to talk. I'm an MHK and I do the talk. I must give it away. You can tell by the way I love to talk. I'm an MHK and I do the talk. What's that song originally?

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1: Manx Radio News at 8 o'clock. Moramai, I'm Sean Cowper. Concerns about whether part of Douglas Promenade is being used as a private campsite have been elevated to the police, council and government. It's after a number of motorhomes seemingly set up camp over the Manx Grand Prix and Classic TT period. A resident from Queen's Apartment has written a letter to the relevant authorities saying the obstruction they're causing on a designated footpath is a public safety issue. She says it's disrupting nearby residents as well as those using the promenade.
2: So I can't tell whether they sleep in these motor cars, but they seem to be, because very early in the morning, people get out of the cars, they go to the sea. I don't want to say what they do along the sea, but there are no toilet facilities along that part of the prom.
1: In a statement, Douglas Council says the council's community and enforcement team is working in partnership with the DOI to encourage visitors to use one of the campsites. Rather than issue fixed penalty notices, it will always strive to inform visitors, and wardens are placing information notices on the bikes and making visits each day. It adds that in partnership with the DOI, council will next year look to purchase signage so it's clear no camping or camper vans are allowed. Manx Radio has also invited the police to respond. The Chamber of Commerce has called on people to use them or lose them in relation to the island's sea and air links. It says it hears regularly from businesses about the issues of getting people to and from the Isle of Man. President Claire Watterson says the island's small population means there's always a risk to connectivity if flights aren't used.
3: We can't expect businesses who are themselves like EasyJet and Loganair to be flying empty planes backwards and forwards. So those routes, we need to utilise them to ensure that they are going to be stable and that they are going to be with us for the long term.
1: People hoping to gain a seat in the House of Keys next month have only a few more hours left to formally register as a candidate. Nominations for next month's general election close today, as Amy Griffiths reports.
4: Candidates have until 1 o'clock to submit all the relevant documents they need to be able to stand in the election. They must then meet with their returning officer, where any objections to the nomination can be made. Anyone who's declared an intention to stand can still withdraw from the election at any time before 2 o'clock, but not after. So far, more candidates have declared their intention to stand in this election than ever before, with around 80 expected to be standing. The highest number before that was in 2021, when 65 candidates stood.
1: Students who received their exam results this summer are being invited to consider a career in public service. Government is hosting a school leavers careers drop-in event today. It takes place at the sea terminal between 11 a.m. and 3 p.m. The 2026 Manx Grand Prix and Classic TT officially came to a close yesterday, 3 days earlier than originally planned. After 30 years since making his mountain course debut, it was John McGuinness who had his name in lights for the final spectacle of this year's event. TT stars past and present took to the 37.73-mile course on his machines to salute his historic career with a 30th anniversary celebration parade. Watching them set off, the Morecambe Missile told Radio TT the milestone has proven overwhelming at times.
5: I'm like blown away by it all, and blown away by the support from everybody. All the 30 years, all the memories, the tears, the laughter, the winning, the losing, the injuries, some of the boys that we've lost over the years as well.
1: In international news, Dolly Parton's been remembered as a bright, shining star with an everlasting legacy following her death at the age of 80. The country music legend's publicist says she had cancer. Her decades-long career, which produced hits including 9 to 5 and Jolene, went beyond music and acting as she launched a free programme to gift books to children. In 2019, she reflected on her achievements.
6: I've been very proud of everything that I've accomplished but I won't mind being known as the book lady, but I want to be known for my music as well, and to have left something great in the world that wasn't there before I came along.
1: Experts claim vapes are a proven and viable option for people looking to quit smoking. A review suggests while they're probably not risk-free, they are less harmful than cigarettes. And Celtic boss Martin O'Neill has shared his disappointment after losing 5-4 on aggregate to LASK in the Champions League. The Scottish champions blew a 4-goal advantage in their 5-1 defeat last night. Manx Radio News at 8:05, our next at 9 o'clock. In the meantime, keep up to date by following Manx Radio on social media or going to manxradio.com.
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7: Jeremiah, thank you. Sean from the Ronalds Way Met Office. There's no wind warning in operation for the North Irish Sea. State of sea, slight or moderate, becoming slight later on. And the weather, cloudy and showery. Sorry to say, cloudy and showery this morning. More rain on the way after lunch on a moderate to fresh easterly. Top temperatures 20 degrees on the Isle of Man today. A dry and less breezy evening and overnight minimum 17 Celsius. And the tide's on the way back in. High water's 23 minutes to midday today. Low water 18 minutes to 6. The sun sets at 25 past 8. And the late high tide's at 25 to midnight. 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

Maramai, good morning. It's 13 minutes past 8. This is Max Radio Gold with the greatest hits on earth, 24 hours a day. And Jimmy Nail back in 1992. It was 92, crikey. And Ain't No Doubt Ahead of that. In 1973, she wrote it and she sang it. From then, of course, she'd been a country star before 1973, appearing on the Porter Wagoner television show, but from 1973 onwards, big star. And sadly, we lost Dolly Parton, Dolly Rebecca Parton. We lost her yesterday at the age of 80. She died after a brief battle with cancer, born in Pittman Center in Tennessee. And if you saw all the television shows last night telling us exactly how she started her life, dirt poor, one of a huge family, but made her own way. And sadly, of course, and I don't think it was made enough of yesterday, that her husband, Carl Dean, died last year. And who knows what impact that had on her. It's famously known that Carl never ever saw her perform live. He very rarely went to see her perform. Her showbiz life was her own, and he did his own thing. Dolly Parton would have been 81 next January. Wow, what a life. And the philanthropy goes without saying, the huge amount of books that she funded right throughout the world. So we remember, we're going to remember Dolly Parton right throughout today. No other radio station plays more Dolly Parton than Manx Radio Gold.

Travis on Max Radio Gold, and coming around ahead of that, Jackie DeShannon song, When You Walk in the Room, top three for The Searchers in 1963. And it would have been one of the, well, the original drummer in The Searchers would have been 85 today. Chris Curtis of The Searchers would have been 85, born Chris Crummy. True, his name, Chris Crummy, in Oldham, in what was Lancashire, now Greater Manchester, on the 26th of August, 1941. He was with The Searchers up until about 1965 and couldn't take it. He left it, didn't like the pressure, and went to become an inspector with the Inland Revenue, as it was then. I know, what a change. But he would have been 85 years of age today, Chris Crummy, Chris Curtis, the drummer on that track from The Searchers, When You Walk in the Room. Sadly, we lost him in 2005. He was just 63 years of age, but we remember him on there with The Searchers.

0: and Ragdoll. 26 minutes after 8 o'clock, what a voice, Eric Stewart with 10cc and The Things We Do For Love. So have you figured out this lyric yet from Carry On Up Prospect Hill, the show? It's on a week tomorrow and a week on Friday at the Gaiety Theatre. It's a pre-election charity music show with all the big stars of musical theatre on the Isle of Man singing kind of spoof songs. Big hit songs, but given a kind of tinballed reference, slightly tampered with, shall we say. I've got a pair of tickets, you can tell me. By the way, when you call in, or sorry, when you text in, do you want Thursday or Friday tickets? Anyway, can you tell me the song that this is supposed to be? Well, you can tell by the way I love to talk. I'm an MHK and I do the talk. Very loud and boring too. I put them to sleep and the same to you. But now it's all right. It's okay. I won again the other day. You must try to understand. Election time on the Isle of Man. Get it? What's the original song that that's based on? It's in Carry On Up Prospect Hill, the pre-election charity music show, raising money for hospice, Forget Me Not, Nassim's Manx Brain Tumour Charity and Manx National Heritage a week, tomorrow and Friday at the Gaiety Theatre. Well, you can tell by the way I love to talk. I'm an MHK and I do the talk. Very loud and boring too. I put them to sleep and the same to you. But now it's all right. It's okay. I won again the other day. You must try to understand. Election time on the Isle of Man. Tell me the original song, would you? And tell me whether you want tickets for Thursday or Friday at gold@manxradio.com.
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The genius of Rod Temperton with Heatwave on Manx Radio Gold and Too Hot to Handle. And at Motan, talk about genius. What becomes of the broken-hearted Jimmy Ruffin? Everything's fine inbound at Ronald's Way today, but there is a delay on the Aer Lingus to Dublin. The midday 15 flight will be delayed till at least 25 to 1 this afternoon. On the boats today, the Mananan left for Larn this morning. Fastcraft left for Larn, just gone 6 o'clock. And Ben McCree is in at the moment, should have left about 5 minutes ago. She's slightly late, heading for Heysham. So that's where that's concerned. It's going to be cloudy and showery today. Well, what a good job they concertinaed all the MGP and Classic TT up. Cloudy and showery today. More rain after lunch on a moderate to fresh easterly. Top temperature 20 degrees Celsius today. A dry, less breezy evening at overnight, minimum 17 into Thursday. And high water is 23 minutes to midday today. The low tide this evening at 18 minutes before 6. Sunset's 25 past 8. And the late high water, 25 to midnight tonight.

0: Well, it may have been Whitney Houston's signature song, but Dolly Parton wrote it. And the Whitney Houston version was on the soundtrack of The Bodyguard. The Bodyguard album sold 60 million copies. 60 million copies. And Whitney's version of I Will Always Love You was number one for 5 weeks in Australia, for 7 weeks in Belgium, 8 weeks in France, 6 weeks in Germany, for 14 weeks in New Zealand, 9 weeks in Norway, 10 weeks in Britain, and 6 weeks in Sweden. It was number one all over the world, and Dolly wrote it. Dolly Parton wrote that song, I Will Always Love You, and we lost her at the age of 80 yesterday. And ahead of Dolly, it was Buddy Holly and the Crickets, and That'll Be the Day.
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5: Yeah!

Elvis in 1956. And Don't Be Cruel, that's Culture Club from Kissing to Be Clever. And Time, A Clock of the Heart. So have you figured out this lyric, by the way? It's a spoof lyric. Tell me what the original song is. This is the spoof lyric that's going on in Carry On Up Prospect Hill, the pre-election charity show, a week tomorrow and Friday. Well, you can tell by the way I love to talk. I'm an MHK and I do the talk. Very loud and boring too. I put them to sleep and now the same to you. But now it's all right. It's okay. I won again the other day. You must try to understand election time on the Isle of Man. Now, what's the original song? Well, you can tell by the way I love to talk. I'm an MHK and I do the talk. 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A week tomorrow and Friday.

Adele on Manx Radio Gold, and Ace before that, the voice of Paul Carrack. And how long? It's 5 to 9. Good morning from the Isle of Man, 24 hours a day, with the greatest hits on earth.

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1: Manx Radio News at 9 o'clock. Moramai, I'm Sean Cowper. Concerns about whether part of Douglas Promenade is being used as a private campsite have been elevated to the police, council and government. It's after a number of motorhomes seemingly set up camp over the Manx Grand Prix and Classic TT period. A resident from Queen's Apartments has written a letter to the relevant authorities saying the obstruction they're causing on the footpath is a public safety issue. She says it's disrupting nearby residents and those using the promenade.
2: So I can't tell whether they sleep in these motor cars, but they seem to be, because very early in the morning people get out of the cars, they go to the sea. I don't want to say what they do along the sea, but there are no toilet facilities along that part of the prom.
1: In a statement, Douglas Council says the council's community and enforcement team is working in partnership with the DOI to encourage visitors to use one of the campsites. Manx Radio has also invited the police to respond. A funeral director who planned to stand in the general election in September has announced he's withdrawing from the contest. Alfie Duggan previously put his name forward for Douglas South. He says with limited time remaining alongside the additional commitments and working full time, he can't give the campaign the time and dedication it deserves. The organisers of an annual event providing activities for local children say falling numbers are partly behind their decision to stop after more than 60 years. The Peel Beach Mission has been run by church members during the school's summer holidays since 1965. Team leader Pam Clarkson says the type of children attending has changed over the years.
3: The numbers are dropping, and that's part of the reason why we're finishing. But we've had a core group of lads really that have come, and there've been about 10 to 12 of them, with girls as well. But it's very unusual for us to have had young teenage boys.
1: In international news, it's been confirmed Dolly Parton had cancer before her death, which was announced last night. Tributes have been paid to the country music legend, whose career spanned 7 decades. A review suggests vaping is a proven and viable option to help people quit smoking. Experts looked at 80 studies, which suggest they're more effective than gum and patches. And Hearts have a battle on their hands to secure a place in the Conference League this evening. They're at Rapid Vienna with their playoff tie level at 2-2 ahead of the second leg in Austria. Manx Radio News at coming up to 3 minutes past nine, our next at 10 o'clock. In the meantime, keep up to date by following Manx Radio on social media or going to manxradio.com.
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4: Jeremiah, thank you, Sean, from the Ronaldsway Met Office. There's no wind warning in operation for the North Irish Sea. Current state of sea is slight or moderate, becoming slight later on today. And the weather, oh dear me. What you see is what you get. Cloudy and showery this morning. More rain on the way after lunch on a moderate to fresh easterly. Top temperature is 20 degrees. A dry and less breezy evening and overnight, minimum 17 degrees. High water is at 23 minutes to midday today. Low tide, 18 minutes before 6. Sunset's 25 past 8 and high water tonight at 25 to midnight. And these are the greatest hits on earth, 24 hours a day from the Isle of Man on Manx Radio Gold.
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It's 11 minutes past nine. Back in 1977, a song by Dolly Parton. It's just one of the many songs, well, one of the few songs of her many hits, are you following this, that she didn't write. A song written by Barry Mann and Cynthia Vile, the husband and wife team. And that was a hit for her in 1977. Here You Come Again on Manx Radio Gold, the greatest hits on earth, as we remember Dolly. And you'll be hearing Dolly after every news bulletin on Manx Radio Gold. Today you'll hear Dolly Parton paint tribute to the Queen of Country, and crikey, what a businesswoman Dolly Parton was. She kept when she wrote songs, she kept the publishing for. She formed her own publishing company in 1966 with her uncle Bill Owens. Her publishing company was called OPAR. Get it? Owens and Parton together. So she kept all the composer royalty and all the copyright royalty. That's why she's, and it will be interesting to see when it's all totted up exactly how much Dolly Parton was worth. The phenomenal philanthropy that she carried on with the Literacy Project, the money she gave to family members, the money she gave to ordinary people. The theme park, the music, the films, the concerts. And we pay tribute to the life of Dolly Parton, who sadly lost it yesterday at the age of 80.

Billy Joel on Max Radio Gold and Uptown Girl. It's 18 minutes after 9 o'clock with the greatest hits on earth and the wonderful Larry Williams. And Slow Down on Max Radio. Have you entered the competition yet to win these tickets for Carry On Up Prospect Hill, the pre-election charity music show, which is on at the Gaiety Theatre a week tomorrow, the 3rd, and Friday, the 4th of September. Two nights raising money for hospice, for the Alzheimer's charity, Forget Me Not, for Nassim's Manx Brain Tumour Charity, and Manx National Heritage, where they're taking big hit songs and giving a tinball spin on them with some of the greatest, some of the finest musicians and musical theatre stars are singing them on the Isle of Man. If you can tell me the which original song was this? Well, you can tell by the way I love to talk. I'm an MHK and I do the talk. Very loud and boring too. I put them to sleep and the same to you. But now it's all right. It's okay. I won again the other day. You must try to understand election time on the Isle of Man. Now, that represents a big hit, and of course, there's a Manx connection to it as well. If you can tell me what the song is, email gold@manxradio.com and tell me whether you want a couple of tickets for Thursday or Friday next week.

0: Everybody Needs It, Good Time in Jimmy Jones, and that's Orchestral Maneuvers in the Dark. 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

28 minutes before 10 o'clock. Wednesday morning, live from Douglas in the Isle of Man. These are the greatest hits on earth. That's Billy Ocean's Love Really Hurts Without You and Elton before that. Are you ready for love? I'm ready for a cup of coffee, to be quite honest, and a pile of toast, buttered, cloud.

0: David Ray on Manx Radio, Golden Babylon and Motown Magic from the Supremes and Nothing But Heartaches. 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

Dusty on Manx Radio Gold, and you don't have to say you love me. Would help, though, in Crowded House and Weather With You. Well, classic TT and MGP is over. Something's never changed, though. The Swing Bridge in Ramsey still closed.

The Stones on Manx Radio Gold at 7 minutes before 10. And Ruby Tuesday, it was Susie and the Banshees and their favourite Chinese takeaway. The Hong Kong Garden, it's true, a song all about a Chinese takeaway.

Well, that's it from Andy. If you're into ballroom and Latin dancing, there's going to be a class tonight at St. Matthew's Church in Douglas, 7:15, £10 get you there. Join the ballroom and Latin dance classes, keeping fit, having fun and dancing to a variety of styles. You can waltz and foxtrot and cha-cha, do the old rumba. I love the rumba, don't you? All abilities welcome. You can, if you're treading on people's feet, it's fine. £10 tonight, St. Matthew's Church in Douglas from 7:15. I'm just going to go and do the pally glide now. And I'll be back tomorrow morning around 7 o'clock. Have a great week.

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1: Manx Radio News at 10 o'clock. More am I. I'm Sean Cowper. People hoping to gain a seat in the House of Keys next month only have a couple of hours left to formally register as a candidate. Nominations for next month's general election close today, as Amy Griffiths reports.
2: Candidates have until 1 o'clock to submit all the relevant documents they need to be able to stand in the election. They must then meet with their returning officer, where any objections to the nomination can be made. Anyone who's declared an intention to stand can still withdraw from the election at any time before 2 o'clock, but not after. So far, more candidates have declared their intention to stand in this election than ever before, with around 80 expected to be standing. The highest number before that was in 2021, when 65 candidates stood.
1: Douglas Council says it will work with the Department of Infrastructure to look to purchase signage next year to discourage road racing fans from camping on the Prom. It's after a local resident said the visitors were causing an obstruction and a health and safety issue. The resident from Queen's Apartments has written a letter to the relevant authorities to raise the issue. The 2026 Manx Grand Prix and Classic TT officially came to a close yesterday, 3 days earlier than originally planned. 30 years after making his mountain course debut, it was John McGuinness who had his name in lights for the final spectacle of this year's event. TT stars, past and present, took to the course on his machines to salute his historic career. McGuinness spoke to Radio TT as he watched his teammate Dean Harrison set off on his Honda Racing 30th anniversary Fireblade.
3: Yeah, I did the fastest ever 6 laps I've ever done around here, around the course. So, it's just making me feel a bit choked up that seeing that. So to go that full circle of someone bikes, it's really special. There's no better man on it than Dean Harrison. He's longer too fast, you nutter.
1: In international news, Taylor Swift says a world without Dolly Parton doesn't feel possible, right or real, following her death at the age of 80. The country music star had been battling cancer when she passed away, surrounded by her loved ones. Her career spanned 7 decades while she raised millions for charities across the world. Raheem Sterling's been charged with dangerous driving and possession of nitrous oxide after a crash on the M3. No one was injured during a single vehicle collision involving a Lamborghini. And it's understood Tottenham are close to completing a deal for Manchester City striker Omar Marmoush. An agreement has been reached for an initial season-long loan with an obligation to buy him for up to £60 million next year. Manx Radio News at 10:03, our next at 11 o'clock. In the meantime, keep up to date by following Manx Radio on social media or going to manxradio.com.

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1: Manx Radio News at 11 o'clock. I'm Siobhan Fletcher. Onchan Commissioners has agreed to an independent investigation into an alleged assault that occurred last month. In July, it was alleged that board member David Quirk assaulted a member of the public at the end of its meeting. In its minutes, the commissioners resolved that both the complainant and Mr. Quirk will be given the opportunity to provide information for the investigation. The local authority says the investigation will promote transparency and fairness whilst reducing the risk of allegations of bias. Ramsey's historic swing bridge has reopened to vehicle traffic. The bridge has been closed since the beginning of the month for further repairs to replace rotten deck timbers. During the closure, the Department of Infrastructure also took the opportunity to replace the gears that operate the bridge's swing mechanism and to relay the road surface. A funeral director who planned to stand in the general election in September has announced he's withdrawing from the contest. Alfie Duggan previously put his name forward for Douglas South. He says with limited time remaining, alongside the additional commitments and working full time, he cannot give the campaign the time and dedication it deserves, adding it's not been an easy decision but is the right and honest one. And as the 2026 Manx Grand Prix and Classic TT officially came to a close yesterday, it was John McGuinness who had his name in lights for the final spectacle of this year's event. TT's stars, past and present, took to the Snaefell Mountain Course to salute his historic career with a 30th anniversary celebration parade. Watching them set off on his machines, the Morecambe Missile told Radio TT the milestone had proven overwhelming at times.
2: I'm like blown away by it all, and blown away by the support from everybody. All the 30 years, all the memories, the tears, the laughter, the winning, the losing, the injuries. Some of the boys, you know, we've lost over the years as well.
1: And students who received their exam results this summer are being invited to consider a career in public service. Government is hosting a School Leavers Careers Drop-In event today at the C Terminal from now until 3 p.m. Turning to the international news now, and the average household in England, Scotland and Wales faces a £5 a month rise in energy bills from October. Regulator Ofgem has put the price cap up by 4% due to the continued volatility in gas and oil prices caused by the war in the Middle East. Dolly Parton's publishers have confirmed she died after developing cancer. The 80-year-old country music star released nearly 50 albums over seven decades. Some of the biggest names in music have paid tribute, including Sir Paul McCartney, who said the news was difficult to take. And there's a yellow weather alert in force for thunderstorms in parts of England today. It's in place in central and eastern areas until 10 o'clock tonight. Manx Radio News at 3 minutes past 11. Our next is at 12 o'clock. 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

Christmas Eve, 2 years ago. 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
1: Oh, this is sure stirring up some ghosts for me. 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
1: Manx Radio News at 12 o'clock. Fast am I, I'm Siobhan Fletcher. People hoping to gain a seat in the House of Keys next month only have a few more hours left to formally register as a candidate. Nominations for next month's general election close today, as Amy Griffiths reports.
2: Candidates have until 1 o'clock to submit all the relevant documents they need to be able to stand in the election. They must then meet with their returning officer, where any objections to the nomination can be made. Anyone who's declared an intention to stand can still withdraw from the election at any time before 2 o'clock, but not after. So far, more candidates have declared their intention to stand in this election than ever before, with around 80 expected to be standing. The highest number before that was in 1986, when 74 candidates stood.
1: Well, senior figures from the Isle of Man Chamber of Commerce have called on the next House of Keys to engage with businesses if they want to boost the island's economy. President Claire Watson told Manx Radio the 24 MHKs chosen by the public need to accept that not all of the expertise sits in government. And board member Chris Corlett believes the island doesn't talk enough about its economy, adding many people don't appreciate quite how challenging the economy has been in recent years.
3: We need to be hungry for economic growth. Government, I think, has had many concerns, many issues it needs to deal with, and I think has taken its eye off the economic ball.
1: Ramsey's historic swing bridge has reopened to vehicular traffic. The bridge had been closed since the beginning of the month for further repairs to replace rotten deck timbers. During the closure, the Department of Infrastructure also took the opportunity to replace the gears that operate the bridge's swing mechanism and to relay the road surface. The swing bridge first opened in 1892 and was given protected status in 2023. Students who received their exam results this summer are being invited to consider a career in public service. Government is hosting a school leavers careers drop-in session today at the Sea Terminal until 3 p.m. Turning to the international news this lunchtime now, and analysts are forecasting a further 9% hike to the energy price cap in the new year. From October, it's rising by 4% for households in England, Wales and Scotland. The global impact of conflict in the Middle East is considered the main driver. Flags are flying at half-mast across America to pay tribute to Dolly Parton following her death. The country singer and actress was 80 and had been battling cancer. And Bridgerton creator Shonda Rhimes has renewed her contract with Netflix for another 5 years. Her production company, Shondaland, is also behind Scandal and Grey's Anatomy. The streaming platform says it's delighted to continue the partnership, where stories become genuine phenomena, shaping fashion, music and culture far beyond the screen. Manx Radio News at 12:03. Our next is at 1 o'clock. 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
1: Manx Radio News at 1 o'clock. Fast am I, I'm Siobhan Fletcher. We'll soon officially know who's aiming to gain a seat in the House of Keys next month. Nominations for September's general election are now officially closed. Anyone who's declared an intention to stand can still withdraw from the election at any time before 2 o'clock, but not after. So far, more candidates have declared their intention to stand in this election than ever before, with around 80 expected to be standing. Emergency services are currently dealing with an RTC near to the Black Dub in the Glen Helen area. A road closure is in place between the junctions of Cronkyvoddy Crossroads and Portown Road. Drivers are being asked to seek an alternative route where possible. The Manx branch of Dolly Parton's Imagination Library says it's heartbroken at the singer's death. The country singer, who'd been battling cancer, raised millions for charity and launched the global programme to give children free books. It was successfully launched here back in 2024, and the team says it feels incredibly privileged to play a tiny part in continuing it here on the Isle of Man. Ramsey's historic swing bridge has reopened to vehicular traffic. The bridge had been closed since the beginning of the month for further repairs to replace rotten deck timbers. During the closure, the Department of Infrastructure also took the opportunity to replace the gears that operate the bridge's swing mechanism and to relay the road surface. A funeral director who planned to stand in the general election in September has announced he's withdrawing from the contest. Alfie Duggan previously put his name forward for Douglas South. He says with limited time remaining, alongside the additional commitments and working full time, he cannot give the campaign the time and dedication it deserves, adding it's not been an easy decision, but it is right and an honest one. The Chamber of Commerce has called on people to use them or lose them in relation to the island's sea and air links. It says it hears regularly from businesses about the issues of getting people to and from the Isle of Man. President Claire Watterson says the island's small population means there's always a risk to connectivity if flights aren't used.
2: We can't expect businesses who are themselves like EasyJet and Loganair to be flying empty planes backwards and forwards. So those routes, we need to utilise them to ensure that they are going to be stable and that they are going to be with us for the long term.
1: The organisers of an annual event providing activities for local children say falling numbers are partly behind their decision to stop after more than 60 years. The Peel Beach Mission has been run by church members during the school summer holidays since 1965. It's organised activities such as scavenger hunts, quizzes and film screenings, but this month's mission was the group's final event. Team leader Pam Clarkson says the type of children attending has changed over the years.
3: The numbers are dropping, and that's part of the reason why we're finishing. But we've had a core group of lads, really, that have come, and there've been about 10 to 12 of them, with girls as well. But it's very unusual for us to have had young teenage boys.
1: The 2026 Manx Grand Prix and Classic TT officially came to a close yesterday, 3 days earlier than originally planned. And 30 years after making his mountain course debut, it was John McGuinness who had his name in lights for the final spectacle of this year's event. TT stars past and present took to the 37.73-mile course on his machines to salute his historic career, starting with 10-time TT winner Ian Lochter and ending with Morecambe Missile himself. The McGuinness spoke to Radio TT as he watched his teammate Dean Harrison set off on his Honda Racing 30th anniversary Fireblade from this year's TT.
4: Yeah, I did the fastest ever 6 laps I've ever done around the course. So, it's just making me feel a bit choked up that seeing that. So to go that full circle of someone bikes, it's really special. There's no better man on it than Dean Harrison. He's longer too fast, you nutter.
1: Students who received their exam results this summer are being invited to consider a career in public service. Government is hosting a school leavers careers drop-in event today. It's taking place at the sea terminal until 3 p.m. Turning to the international news now, and the UK Prime Minister's amongst the politicians, musicians and actors paying tribute to Dolly Parton following her death. The country singer raised millions for charity and launched a global programme to give children free books. Andy Burnham says this was an important part of her story. Apologies, that clip doesn't appear to be working. Taylor Swift's called her a dazzling person, while Sir Paul McCartney says she was a magnificent star. A man's been charged in connection with an attempted murder investigation in South Lancashire. Two police officers were seriously injured in Lark Hill last month. Manx Radio News at 5 minutes past one. Our next is at 2 o'clock. 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
0: island. 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
1: Manx Radio News at 2 o'clock. Fast am I? I'm Siobhan Fletcher. We'll soon know who is aiming to gain a seat in the House of Keys next month. Nominations for September's general election are now officially closed, and in the last few moments, the deadline for those who declared an intention to stand but wanted to withdraw has also passed. The official names, which will appear on ballot papers, will be confirmed in the coming hours. So far, more candidates have declared their intention to stand in this election than ever before, with around 80 expected to be standing. Two brothers have appeared in court accused of making a prison escape attempt. Tessa Hawley has the details.
2: Serving prisoner Kyle Murphy, who's 20, has been charged with attempting to escape from lawful custody. His sibling, 23-year-old Callum, is accused of aiding a detainee in escaping or attempting to escape from an institution. The offence was allegedly committed at the Isle of Man prison in Derby on the 28th of February. Committal proceedings, where the case is elevated to the Court of General Jail Delivery, were completed, and the duo will next appear before the higher court on the 18th of September.
1: A local hospitality business that's operated a mobile ice cream van from the grandstand during the Manx Grand Prix for 30 years says this year's event was the quietest ever. Ian Davison told Manx Radio most of the customers enjoyed the atmosphere but were unhappy at the cost of getting to the island for the event. His views have been echoed by other hospitality businesses contacted by Manx Radio, with the Creek Inn in Peel reporting last week to be its quietest since Easter, whilst Victory Cafe at the Bungalow says it was busy in parts but generally just ticking over. Ian Davison believes the cost of travelling to the island must be addressed.
3: The one complaint that I do hear from people is the actual cost of coming to the island. It seems to be quite prohibitive, especially to the older generation who are maybe relying on pensions. So I think, it's certainly been quieter, and certainly the rest of the traders would probably agree that's been the case compared to comparative years.
1: To the international news now, and it's understood European countries are backtracking on their threat to boycott FIFA. UEFA's thought to be discussing other ways to challenge Gianni Infantino's leadership after his failed efforts to sell off stakes in the World Cup. 12 British tourists are thought to be amongst those missing in flash floods in Nepal. Local officials there now say at least 18 people have died. And Dolly Parton's legacy beyond music's being remembered following the country music legend's death at the age of 80. Known for hits like 9 to 5 and Jolene, singers including Taylor Swift are paying tribute, with many also praising her charity work. Manx Radio News at 2:03. Our next is at 3 o'clock. 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
1: Manx Radio News at 3 o'clock. Fast am I? I'm Siobhan Fletcher. The Alamann Constabulary has confirmed that it will be investigating an alleged assault by an Onchan commissioner after its July meeting. Officers say they've been made formally aware of the incident and will not be making any further comments as inquiries continue. David Quirk claims he acted in self-protection and put his hands up in a defensive manner following verbal abuse. In its July minutes, Onchan commissioners agreed to arrange an independent investigation into the matter. A local hospitality business that's operated a mobile ice cream van from the grandstand during the Manx Grand Prix for over 30 years says this year's event was the quietest ever. Ian Davison told Manx Radio most of the customers enjoyed the atmosphere but were unhappy at the cost of getting to the island for the event. His views have been echoed by other hospitality businesses contacted by Manx Radio, with the Creek Inn in Peel reporting last week to be its quietest since Easter, whilst Victory Cafe at the Bungalow says it was busy in parts but generally just ticking over. Mr Davison believes the cost of travelling to the island must be addressed.
2: The one complaint that I do hear from people is the actual cost of coming to the island. It seems to be quite prohibitive, especially to the older generation who are maybe relying on pensions. So I think, it's certainly been quiet, and certainly the rest of the traders would probably agree that's been the case compared to comparative years.
1: We'll soon know who's aiming to gain a seat in the House of Keys next month. Nominations for September's general election are now closed, and the official names, which will appear on ballot papers, will be confirmed in the coming hours. Turning to the international news now, and Meta has agreed to settle a US court case which accused it of deliberately designing its platforms to get children addicted. The owner of Facebook and Instagram is to pay a maximum of around £12 billion. Whilst it still denies any wrongdoing, the firm's going to disable some features on teen accounts, like having the number of likes of a post visible. Taylor Swift says the world without Dolly Parton doesn't feel possible, real or right. Faye De Silva's been reading more tributes to the country music legend, who's died aged 80.
3: Sir Paul McCartney and Cyndi Lauper say they find it hard to imagine life without Dolly Parton. She's been described as glam, funny and kind by Katy Perry, while Sabrina Carpenter says she'll cherish their laughter and conversations. Eminem's recalled a heartfelt letter she wrote to him. Sir Elton John says he's devastated. "We will always love you, Dolly," has appeared across social media from fans in a nod to her hit classic.
1: And European countries are expected to drop their threat to boycott FIFA competitions in protest against Gianni Infantino. They still oppose his re-election as president, though, after his failed attempt to sell off parts of the World Cup. Manx Radio News at 3 minutes past three. Our next is at 4 o'clock. 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
1: Manx Radio News at 4 o'clock. First of May, I'm Darren Simpson. The Isle of Man Constabulary has confirmed that it'll be investigating an alleged assault by an Onchan commissioner after its July meeting. Officers say they have been made formally aware of the incident and will not be making any further comments as inquiries continue. David Quirk claims he acted in self-protection and put his hands up in a defensive manner following verbal abuse. In its July minutes, Onchan commissioners agreed to arrange an independent investigation into the matter. Elsewhere, two brothers have appeared in court accused of making a prison escape attempt. Tessa Hawley reports.
2: Serving prisoner Kyle Murphy, who's 20, has been charged with attempting to escape from lawful custody. His sibling, 23-year-old Callum, is accused of aiding a detainee in escaping or attempting to escape from an institution. The offence was allegedly committed at the Isle of Man prison in Jerby on the 28th of February. Committal proceedings where the case is elevated to the Court of General Jail Delivery were completed, and the duo will next appear before the higher court on the 18th of September.
1: The Manx branch of Dolly Parton's Imagination Library says it is heartbroken at the musician's death. The country singer, who had been battling cancer, raised millions for charity and established a global programme to give children free books. It was successfully launched here back in 2024, and the team says it feels incredibly privileged to play a tiny part in continuing it here on the Isle of Man. Back then, charity director Trish McDonough told Manx Radio it was a fantastic return on investment.
3: They say that Dolly Parton didn't just pull herself out of poverty, but she pulled her community back up with her. And she founded the Dollywood Foundation in 1998, and she tasked them with finding the most impactful programs to help her community. Because Dolly does all of the overheads and all of the relationship with Penguin Random House, the relationship with the post office, the cost for one child for a year is £26, so that's 12 books. And the estimates are the equivalent would be about £143 if you were to do it without Dolly Parton's Imagination Library. So you can see how much of a return on investment immediately that is.
1: In international news now, Meta's agreed to pay up to settle its social media addiction trial in America. The owner of Facebook and Instagram denies designing its platforms to deliberately hook children, but will disable some features on teen accounts. Two people have died in a house fire on Teesside, possibly linked to organised crime. It happened in Middlesbrough, near to where seven people were killed in a crash on the A66 on Saturday. And European countries are backtracking on their threats to boycott the World Cup. It's understood UEFA is instead looking at other ways to challenge Gianni Infantino's leadership of FIFA. Manx Radio News at 3 minutes past four. Our next at 5 o'clock. 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
1: Manx Radio News at 5 o'clock. I'm Siobhan Fletcher. The Alaman Constabulary has confirmed that it will be investigating an alleged assault by an Onchan commissioner after its July meeting. Officers say they have been made formally aware of the incident and will not be making any further comments as inquiries continue. David Quirk claims he acted in self-protection and put his hands up in a defensive manner following verbal abuse. In its July minutes, Onchan commissioners agreed to arrange an independent investigation into the matter. Douglas Council says it will work with the Department of Infrastructure and look to purchase signage next year to discourage road racing fans from camping on the prom. It's after a member of the public said the visitors were causing an obstruction and a health and safety issue. The resident from Queen's Apartments has written a letter to the relevant authorities. In a statement, Douglas Council says its community and enforcement team is working in partnership with the DOI to encourage visitors to use one of the campsites. The Chamber of Commerce has called on people to use them or lose them in relation to the island's sea and air links. Says it hears regularly from businesses about the issues of getting people to and from the Isle of Man. President Claire Watterson says the island's small population means there's always a risk to connectivity if flights aren't used.
2: We can't expect businesses that, who are themselves like EasyJet and Loganair, to be flying empty planes backwards and forwards. So those routes, we need to utilise them to ensure that they are going to be stable and that they are going to be with us for the long term.
1: We'll soon know who's aiming to gain a seat in the House of Keys next month. Nominations for September's general election are now officially closed. The names which will appear on ballot papers will be confirmed in the coming hours. So far, more candidates have declared their intention to stand in this election than ever before, with around 80 expected to be standing. Manx Wildlife Trust is planning to plant 9,700 trees and shrubs as part of the first phase of an ambitious nature recovery project near Laxey. It intends to transform 11.1 hectares of farmland into a mixed landscape of temperate rainforest, scrub and open glades. The planting scheme would see around 7,700 trees and 2,000 shrubs introduced across the site. Volunteers are expected to play a major role in the planting programme, which is scheduled to begin in October and continue through to March next year. The 2026 Manx Grand Prix and Classic TT officially came to a close yesterday, 3 days earlier than originally planned. And 30 years after making his mountain course debut, it was John McGuinness who had his name in lights for the final spectacle of this year's event. TT stars past and present took to the course on his machines to salute his historic career with a 30th anniversary celebration parade. Watching them set off, the Morecambe Missile told Radio TT the milestone has proven overwhelming at times.
3: I'm like blown away by it all. I'm blown away by the support from everybody. All the 30 years, all the memories, the tears, the laughter, the winning, the losing, the injuries. Some of the boys, you know, we've lost over the years as well.
1: Turning to the international news now, and actor Tim Curry, known for his iconic performances in cult classics like The Rocky Horror Picture Show and the original screen adaptation of Stephen King's It, has died. The 80-year-old's manager has confirmed the news. Meta's agreed to pay up to settle its social media addiction trial in America. The owner of Facebook and Instagram denies designing its platforms to deliberately hook children, but will disable some features on teen accounts. European countries are backtracking on their threats to boycott the World Cup. It's understood UEFA is instead looking at other ways to challenge Gianni Infantino's leadership of FIFA. And millions of pounds worth of previously secret donations made by Dolly Parton are emerging in tributes following her death. The country music icon, who had cancer, died at the age of 80. Manx Radio News at 4 minutes past five. Our next is at 6 o'clock. 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
4: Oh, and what a voice. 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Welcome. 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
4: We lost Dolly Parton yesterday at the age of 80. A phenomenon. A writer, a producer, an actress, and a businesswoman.

Direct from the Rum Runner nightclub in Broad Street, Birmingham, Duran Duran and Planet Earth, way back in 1980. And ahead of that, Kenny and Dolly together, an Islands in the Stream. And we lost Dolly Parton yesterday. Dolly Rebecca Parton, born on January 19th, 1946. She'd have been 81 next January. Sadly, a brief battle with cancer put paid to her very eventful life. It's amazing, though, that Dolly, everything Dolly did in public was all about showbiz. Nobody knew anything about her private life. Everything was kept absolutely shut like a safe. Isn't that amazing? You didn't parade anything of her private life, which nowadays is, you have to say, an exception. Yeah.

best of my, it's you and me on the drive at 5 through till 6 o'clock with Travis. Why does it always rain on me? Why? Because the racing's finished. That's why. And ahead of that, Glad. Gladys Knight and the Pips and the Midnight Train to Georgia. Yes, of course, the concertinaed up the truncated MGP and Classic TT all over now because, you know, because the rain's down. And if you're missing the racing, all you got to do is wait until Monday, May 31st, 2027. That's when TT 2027 gets underway. Not long to wait, is it?

0: From Stourport on Severn in rural Worcestershire, Clifford T. Ward and Wherewithal on Mex Radio Gold. I mentioned that the bikes or the racing's finished and what have you, but the repositioned Jerby Day is now this coming Saturday, the 29th of August. Jerby Day was cancelled from last Sunday. It's still adults £10, under 16s go free. Gates open 9 o'clock this coming Saturday. On-track action from 9:30. 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

Boss Skaggs on Meg's Radio Gold and Lido Shuffle. That's Nick Ashford and Valerie Simpson together in 1984. Their smash, Solid. They were a songwriting partnership and a production team at Tamla Motown Records in the 1960s and then went on to become fantastically successful themselves. We lost Nicholas Ashford in 2011. Valerie Simpson, however, is 80 years of age today. Congratulations to her. Still with us, still going strong. Happy birthday, Valerie Ashford of Ashford & Simpson, solid as a rock at 80 years of age. Now, have you entered the competition yet to win those two tickets? There's pairs of tickets for Carry On Up Prospect Hill. It's a pre-election charity show at the Gaiety Theatre a week tomorrow and Friday, the 3rd and 4th of September, and it's supporting Alaman Hospice, also the Alzheimer's Charity, Forget Me Not, Nassim's Manx Brain Tumour Charity, and Manx National Heritage. And I got a pair of tickets if you can identify which song this lyric is for, well, which song this lyric represents, because they've taken big hit singles, big hit songs, and repurposed them for tinball purposes. So here's the repurposed one. Can you tell me what the original is? Well, you can tell by the way I love to talk. I'm an MHK and do I talk? Very loud and boring too. I put them to sleep. The same to you. And now it's all right. It's okay. I won again the other day. You must try to understand election time on the Isle of Man. Get the feeling? What's that song? 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Tell me which night you'd like, Thursday or Friday, and you could be winning a pair of tickets. You want it again? Well, you can tell by the way I love to talk. I'm an MHK and do I talk? Very loud and boring too. I put them to sleep. The same to you. And now it's all right. It's okay. I won again the other day. You must try to understand election time on the Isle of Man. 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And the best of luck.

0: Coldplay on Max Radio Gold, Viva La Vida from Death and All His Friends and All That, and Sam Brown. And Stop, and the weather for the Isle of Man. Oh, we've had clouds and showers all day long. It's going to dry up a little and become less breezy this evening and overnight. Minimum temperature is 17 degrees. Doesn't feel like summer at all, does it? For Thursday, tomorrow, Jordan, a dry and sunny day and a light to moderate east-northeasterly. Some rain tomorrow afternoon. Daylight maximum is 20. A wet evening, down to 16 through the night into Friday. And for Johannia, rain first thing, then clearing to isolated showers and sunny spells, and 19 degrees. What a good job we concertina the MGP up, isn't it? The tide's about to turn now. Low waters around now. High tide's 25 to midnight tonight. Sunrise in the morning at 17 minutes past 6.
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I'll see if I can find you one. Shania Twain and ahead of that, Dexys Midnight Runners. Come on, Eileen and Drifters. Saturday night at the movies. We've still got those temporary lights on Lake Road between the railway station and Tesco till the 14th of September. They're doing the new pedestrian crossing for those swish new flats. And temporary lights on the West Baldwin Road, or at least it's open now, at Ingerbreck. For water main work, they're there 24 hours a day till the end of November. Till the end of this month in East Baldwin, temporary lights on the East Baldwin Road at the Scollag Road Junction for drainage work. In Ramsey, I mentioned the swing bridge is still closed. Oh, darn it. Temporary lights on Andrus Road 24 hours a day for water main installation. In Peel, temporary lights on the Ramsey Road tomorrow from 9:30 through until 3:30 between the Headlands and Riet Aylin. They're doing patching works. And in Glenmay, still temporary lights on the main road through the village, 24 hours a day for gas main work. So all that's happening while the rain is tumbling down. So please do take care, drive the conditions, stay safe and all that.

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1: It's the Battle of the Bands tomorrow. Unc and Silver Band play the Villa Marina Arcade at 7:30 tomorrow evening. Join them for a concert absolutely free. It's part of the Isle of Man Arts Council's summer concert programme. Same time, 7:30 in Port Erin. Castletown Metropolitan Silver Band plays St Catherine's Church. Free admission, there is a retiring collection. And I'm holding one now. That's it. Back tomorrow at 5. Take it easy.

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1: Manx Radio News at 6 o'clock. Faster Mai, I'm Siobhan Fletcher. We'll soon know who is aiming to gain a seat in the House of Keys next month. Nominations for September's general election officially closed earlier this afternoon. We're still awaiting official confirmation of the names, which will appear on ballot papers. The Isle of Man Constabulary has confirmed that it will be investigating an alleged assault by an Onchan commissioner after its July meeting. Officers say they've been made formally aware of the incident and will not be making any further comments as inquiries continue. David Quirk claims he acted in self-protection and put his hands up in a defensive manner following verbal abuse. In its July minutes, Onchan commissioners agreed to arrange an independent investigation into the matter. The Manx branch of Dolly Parton's Imagination Library says it's heartbroken at the singer's death. The country singer, who'd been battling cancer, raised millions for charity and launched the global programme to give children free books. It was successfully launched here back in 2024, and the team says it feels incredibly privileged to play a tiny part in continuing it here on the Isle of Man. Back then, charity director Trish McDonough told Manx Radio it was a fantastic return on investment.
2: They say that Dolly Parton didn't just pull herself out of poverty, but she pulled her community back up with her. And she founded the Dollywood Foundation in 1998, and she tasked them with finding the most impactful programmes to help her community. Because Dolly does all of the overheads and all of the relationship with Penguin Random House, the relationship with the post office, the cost for one child for a year is £26, so that's 12 books. And the estimates are the equivalent would be about £143 if you were to do it without Dolly Parton's Imagination Library. So you can see how much of a return on investment immediately that is.
1: Turning to the international news now, and actor Tim Curry, who starred as Dr. Frankenfurter in the Rocky Horror Picture Show, has died at the age of 80. He was known for his villainous characters on stage and screen. Other notable roles include the con artist Rooster Hannigan in the 1982 film Annie and the hotel concierge Mr. Hector in Home Alone 2. He spoke about his health back in September.
3: My luck turned on Friday the 13th. Of July in 2012, when I had a stroke. I was really rather sick and I went into hospital.
1: At least 33 people from the UK are amongst hundreds missing after flash flooding in Nepal. Pictures from one area show watermarks up to the second floor of buildings, as well as debris hanging from tree branches, half-buried vehicles and survivors caked in mud. And Meta is to pay up to around £12 billion to settle claims in the US that it designed platforms to get children hooked. It's also agreeing to make changes to Facebook and Instagram, including daily limits and nighttime blocks for teenage users. Manx Radio News at 3 minutes past six. We'll have more for you later on. 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
1: From the Sky News Centre at 7. The Prime Minister has promised to do everything he can to support British nationals impacted by flash floods in Nepal. At least 33 UK citizens are among those missing, including, some reports suggest, a 13-year-old girl. Officials there say at least 157 people have died. Footage from the Himalayan region shows walls of mud sweeping away buildings. David Fisher is from the Red Cross.
2: We are already providing food for many people who have been displaced, supporting the authorities with search and rescue, and arranging for some emergency shelter for people who will have to spend the night somewhere very different this evening.
1: The owner of Facebook and Instagram has agreed to pay up to £12 billion to settle US claims its platforms harm children. Meta still denies designing features that get children hooked. Police investigating the deaths of two people, including a child, in a house fire near Middlesbrough on Teesside, have made two arrests. A 48-year-old woman's in a critical condition. British actor Tim Curry has died, aged 80. His character in the Rocky Horror Picture Show is among his best-known roles, as Anna Bates reports.
3: Light of the night, it'll all seem all right.
4: It was the 1975 cult classic that launched him into the spotlight. For later roles as Rooster in Annie, Pennywise the Clown in It,
5: aren't you going to say hello?
4: And the hotel concierge in Home Alone 2.
6: Run along, Cedric.
4: He suffered a major stroke in 2012, which he spoke about back in September.
7: A very nice paramedic said, I'm going to give you morphine, and I said, bring it on.
4: A cause of death has not been confirmed.
1: A typical home in Great Britain can expect to see energy bills rise by about £60 a year from October. The price cap's risen. And Hearts are heading out of Europe. They're 1-0 down against Rapid Vienna in Austria and 3-2 on aggregate in their Conference League playoff in the second half. That's the latest. I'm Faye Rowlands.

broke my heart, 'cause I couldn't dance. You didn't even want me around. And now I'm back to let you know I can really shake 'em down.

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1: From the Sky News Centre at 8, 33 British tourists have been reported missing in flash floods in Nepal. At least 157 people have died in the mountainous border region near Tibet, with walls of mud seen sweeping away entire communities. Prime Minister Andy Burnham's offered his support. A child's among two people who've died in a house fire on Teesside, around a mile from where a crash on the A66 killed seven people, including two police officers on Saturday. Police have arrested two men on suspicion of murder and aren't ruling out links to organised crime. Our North of England correspondent Shingi Mararike is in Middlesbrough.
2: This is in the Grangetown area of Middlesbrough. Emergency services were called at around 5:23 a.m. this morning, and it's still a steady stream of activity. We've seen firemen going into the building. Police are also still here, and that's part of a continuing police presence in the area.
1: Meta is to change some of its teen account settings as part of a settlement in the US. Facebook and Instagram's owners to pay around £12 billion, but still denies deliberately designing features to hook children. Actor Tim Curry, who starred as Dr. Frankenfurter in the Rocky Horror Picture Show, has died at the age of 80. He was known for his villainous characters on stage and screen. Other notable roles include the con artist Rooster Hannigan in the 1982 film Annie and the hotel concierge in Home Alone 2. He spoke about his health back in September.
3: My luck turned on Friday the 13th of July in 2012 when I had a stroke.
1: In sport, 10-man Hearts have taken their Conference League playoff into extra time at Rapid Vienna. Pierre Landry Cabore levelled the tie 1-1, 3-3 on aggregate. And Miley Cyrus says her most sacred moments with her godmother Dolly Parton were private. She says the feeling of losing her is beyond what feels right to share. The country music icons died aged 80. That's the latest. I'm Faye Rowlands.

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1: From the Sky News Centre at 9. Reports suggest a 13-year-old girl is among 33 British citizens missing in flash floods in Nepal. Nearly 160 people are confirmed to have died after walls of mud swept away entire communities. Prime Minister Andy Burnham says he'll do everything he can to help. The owner of Facebook and Instagram is to pay up to £12 billion to settle US claims its platforms harm children. Meta still denies it deliberately designs features that get its younger users addicted, but it's agreed to make changes to teen accounts to prevent them accessing age-restricted content. Our technology editor Tom Clark says it'll be interesting to see what happens next.
2: As part of the settlement, Meta has said they'll go further in terms of time limits, things like that, if TikTok and YouTube, their big rivals on social media, agree to similar terms. That might be the really significant part of this settlement, really, because those companies too are facing multiple court cases.
1: Two men have been arrested on suspicion of murder after two people died in a house fire near Middlesbrough. Officers were called to the Grangetown area this morning. Miley Cyrus says the late Dolly Parton would want her to feel the loss, write a song about it and then carry on. The country music legend's death was announced yesterday. Miley says she'll always love her godmother. This honeymooning couple are among those visiting the Dollywood theme park in Tennessee.
3: A great icon, timeless. Yeah, it's a privilege to be here at this time.
4: She's just fabulous, really. All the makeup and big hair and just being a really nice person and it's just really nice to be here today and celebrate Dolly.
1: A heroic effort by Hearts has seen them qualify for the UEFA Conference League as they beat Rapid Vienna on penalties in Austria. The Edinburgh club battled to a 2-2 draw on the night, with the tie finishing 4-4 on aggregate. And British actor Tom Curry has died aged 80. He was best known for playing Dr. Frankenfurter in the Rocky Horror Picture Show. That's the latest. I'm Faye Rowlands.

just about midnight. She make me feel so good, love. I wanna say she make me feel alright. Comes walking down my street. Watch come to my house. She knock upon my

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1: From the Sky News Centre at 10, officials in Nepal say more than 150 people have died after the country's border area was hit by flash floods. A 13-year-old girl is reported to be among at least 33 British citizens said to be missing. Footage shows walls of mud sweeping away buildings. One local journalist says it's like something out of the movies. Mona Sherpa from the charity Care Nepal says it's not the first time the region's experienced an extreme weather event.
2: The Rasuwa district is very much disaster-prone area. And then last year and even before that, several floods, flash floods, landslides has happened.
1: The owner of Facebook and Instagram's agreed to pay up to £12 billion to settle US claims its platforms harm children. Meta still denies designing features that get children hooked. A child's among two people who've died in a house fire less than a mile from the scene of a crash on Teesside on Saturday that killed seven people, including two officers. Police in Middlesbrough have made two arrests. Experts are urging households in Britain on standard variable tariffs to switch after a 4% rise in the energy price cap. A typical home will now pay around an extra £60 a year from October. Here's what shoppers in Northampton think.
3: It will be a worry when the winter comes.
4: They always blame it on the war. Everything goes up, doesn't it, all the time.
5: People that need electric for mobility scooters, for simple thing as a kettle, can't afford it. So how are they going to live? And then that means they're going to go into hospital to get it.
1: Tim Curry, star of the Rocky Horror Picture Show, has died at the age of 80. He also played Rooster Hannigan in Annie. And Heroic Hearts overcame a red card to pull off a stunning penalty shootout victory away to Rapid Vienna and book their place in the Conference League. The Edinburgh club battled to a 2-2 draw. In the EFL Cup, there were wins for Tottenham, Everton and Newcastle. That's the latest. I'm Faye Rowlands.

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And his hunger burns. So he starts to roam the streets at night, and he learns how to steal, and he learns how to fight.

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1: Ladies and gentlemen, this is Captain Tobias Wilcock welcoming you aboard Coconut Airways Flight 372 to Bridgetown, Barbados. We will be flying at an height of 32,000 feet and at an airspeed of approximately 600 miles per hour. Refreshments will be served after takeoff. Kindly fasten your safety belts and refrain from smoking until the air.

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1: From the Sky News Centre at 11, the Prime Minister's promised to do everything he can to support British nationals impacted by flash floods in Nepal. At least 33 UK citizens are among those missing. Officials there say at least 157 people have died. David Fisher is from the Red Cross.
2: We are already providing food for many people who have been displaced, supporting the authorities with search and rescue, and arranging for some emergency shelter for people.
1: A child is among two people who've died in a house fire less than a mile from the scene of a crash on Teesside on Saturday that killed seven people. Police in Middlesbrough have made two arrests and aren't ruling out links to organised crime. Meta is to change some of its teen account settings as part of a settlement in the US. Facebook and Instagram's owner is to pay around £12 billion but still denies deliberately designing features to hook children. British actor Tim Curry has died aged 80. His character, Dr. Frankenfurter in the Rocky Horror Picture Show, is among his best-known roles. Anna Bates reports.
3: It was the 1975 cult classic that launched him into the spotlight. Before later roles as Rooster in Annie, Pennywise the Clown in It.
4: Aren't you going to say... hello.
3: And the hotel concierge in Home Alone 2.
5: Run along, Cedric.
3: He suffered a major stroke in 2012, which he spoke about back in September.
6: A very nice paramedic said, I'm going to give you morphine. And I said, bring it on.
3: A cause of death has not been confirmed.
1: Police say they're investigating an alleged assault following an incident involving England cricketer Brydon Carse at a nightclub in Derby. He was pictured in handcuffs after being very briefly arrested on suspicion of being drunk and disorderly on Sunday. And Liverpool will host Tottenham in the third round of the EFL Cup as teams playing in Europe enter the competition. Spurs qualified by seeing off Charlton 5-1. That's the latest. I'm Daisy Steele.

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1: From the Sky News Centre at midnight. Officials in Nepal say more than 150 people have died after the country's border area was hit by flash floods. At least 33 British citizens are missing. Footage shows walls of mud sweeping away buildings. One local journalist says it's like something out of the movies. Mona Sherpa from the charity Care Nepal says it's not the first time the region's experienced an extreme weather event.
2: The Rasuwa district is very much disaster-prone area. And then last year and even before that, several floods, flash floods, landslides has happened.
1: The owner of Facebook and Instagram has agreed to pay up to £12 billion to settle US claims its platforms harm children. Meta still denies designing features that get children hooked, but has agreed to make changes to teen accounts. A child is among two people who've died in a house fire on Teesside, around a mile from where a crash on the A66 killed seven people, including two police officers. Police have arrested two men on suspicion of murder and aren't ruling out links to organised crime. Our North of England correspondent Shingi Marikes in Middlesbrough.
3: This is in the Grangetown area of Middlesbrough. Emergency services were called at around 5:23 a.m. this morning, and it's still a steady stream of activity. We've seen firemen going into the building. Police are also still here, and that's part of a continuing police presence in the area.
1: A typical home in Britain can expect to see variable energy bills rise by around £60 a year from October. The price cap has risen. Tim Curry, star of the Rocky Horror Picture Show, has died at the age of 80. The actor's other on-screen credits include Rooster Hannigan in the 1982 film Annie. In sport, Liverpool will host Tottenham in the third round of the EFL Cup as teams playing in Europe enter the competition. Spurs qualified by seeing off Charlton 5-1 earlier. That's the latest. I'm Daisy Steele.
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1: From the Sky News Centre at 1. Scientists say a landslide in Nepal was not caused by an earthquake. The US Geological Survey says a landslide triggered the flash floods, and it was so big it registered on the seismic monitors as if there had been a quake. Most of the 150 people confirmed dead so far were killed miles downstream as the water tore through valleys. Surendra Fuel is a journalist in the country.
2: The river has completely left a trail of destruction like never seen before. Starts in the Himalayas, and it's so great that it just washes everything away.
1: A child is among two people who've died in a house fire less than a mile from the scene of a crash on Teesside on Saturday that killed seven people, including two officers. Police in Middlesbrough have made two arrests and aren't ruling out links to organised crime. Meta says it's setting a new industry standard for protecting teenagers. Yesterday, the owner of Facebook and Instagram agreed to pay up to £12 billion to settle claims it designed its platforms to get children hooked. The Duke and Duchess of Sussex are understood to be spending their first night back in Britain after returning to the UK with their children following 6 years living in America. It's reported Harry and Meghan flew into Birmingham on a private jet from California yesterday, but their returns renewed questions over who will provide their security after reports the family wasn't given a police escort from the airport. Former Senior Royal Protection Officer Scott Hammer thinks that's wrong.
3: The state has a duty to protect people at risk. It's as simple as that. So, you know, I try and keep the subjectivity out of it and just look at this objectively. And my view is if you look at this objectively, Prince Harry should receive state protection.
1: In sport, Liverpool will host Tottenham in the third round of the EFL Cup as teams playing in Europe enter the competition. Spurs qualified by seeing off Charlton 5-1 last night. Holders Manchester City will be at home to Norwich. That's the latest. I'm Daisy Steele.
4: New doors can elevate your home. Haldane Fisher has just what you need with a wide range of styles, finishes and a full range of accessories.